That's Rostam, longtime member of Vampire Weekend, producer for that band, and now doing his solo thing. That's American Stories, the new release. Like a Spark was the song on the block party, and Radiohead from Kid A got us started on tonight's show with Optimistic. I'm Liz Felix, your host until midnight for our indie rock show. And it's Pittsburgh music right now. It was great to see Zach Keim and his band a couple of Saturdays ago as part of WYEP's Neighborhood Concert Series. And don't forget, we got another show coming up on Saturday, the Americana Festival, happening out at Settlers Cabin Park with the Buckle Downs, Chet Vincent, and more. All those shows in the series are free, open to the public. They're all ages. WYEP.org/neighborhood for details on the next one coming up on Saturday. This is the Keith Sweaty remix of Zach Keim's song Wash Away the Pain on WYEP.

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That's from Margaret Glaspie's new release, I Am Both. That's called Michigan. It's 91.3 WYEP and The Block Party. Late 90s track from Guided by Voices, Bulldog Skin. And we heard a remix of Zach Kime's song, Wash Away the Pain. Just played a neighborhood concert series show a couple weeks ago out in Monroeville. And also was our 2025 Pittsburgh Artist of the Year. This is new music from the Seattle band Telehealth. I get kind of like modern day Devo vibes from this group. The record's called Green World Image. Here's Cool Job on The Block Party.

This fall, something will emerge from the depths of the Monongahela River. Not since last Halloween has Pittsburgh seen a live music costume party like this. Tickets are available now for WYEP's Hellbender Ball, The Creature from the Mon, on Saturday, October 24th. At the Thunderbird Cafe and Music Hall. The Hellbender Ball features Pittsburgh artists performing as some of their favorites, including Cajon Concept as Coldplay, Live from the City as Will Smith, Anne Eliza as Fiona Apple, Poster Child as Jeff Buckley, and Sky Burkett as Joni Mitchell. 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

sun has set, kind of tapping into that Midwest emo sound. That's Bee Badoobie on 91.3 WYEP. Her record Pylon is going to be coming out next Friday. We heard Waves from the Brooklyn band Ista, Master Fade. That was Andrew Bird. And Cool Job is on the new release from Seattle's Telehealth. The record's called Green World Image. Thanks for being here for the block party tonight. 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

91.3 WYEP, there's the Australian indie rock band Royal Otis from last year's Hickey with Moody. You're listening to The Block Party, and Energy came to us from the Apples in Stereo. We heard Angine de Poitrine grabbing some eyes and ears this year with some interesting stage presence, and of course sonically very interesting as well. That's called Sarnies from Volume 2 from that band. And Franz Ferdinand, Night or Day on 91.3 WYEP. This is Laura Lai putting out a record tomorrow called The Singer in My Band. Here's Billy Came Back.

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It's new from the Scottish band Teenage Fan Club. They've announced they'll be back next month with Do Not Dare to Dream. 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And the band Whitney, Memory, on 91.3 WYEP. 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I'm Liz Felix. 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

That's Mega Sound. They're banned out of Minneapolis, making some super catchy power pop. That is Super Size. The record is self-titled from Mega Sound. The and Cognitive Dissonance. And we heard Higher from Yana Barich, who performs as Francis of Delirium. That's on her new release, Run, Run, Pure Beauty. On 91.3 WYEP. Still to come on the Block Party, the Beta Band. We'll hear from J. Jerome 87. That's Joe Newman from Alt-J. And get to something from the Beastie Boys' Ill Communication a little bit later on. Ibibio Sound Machine. Here's Pull the Rope.

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That's J. Jerome 87. That would be Joe Newman of the band Alt-J putting out his first solo record this year called The Canyon. That was Track and Field. Heard the Beta Band on the Block Party, Round the Bend, Janelle Monae, and Make Me Feel. You can really hear the Prince influence on that one. And a Bibio Sound Machine with Pull the Rope in there too. All this great music from all over the musical map. 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

Oh, break out your fake mustache. That's Sabotage, the Beastie Boys from Ill Communication on 91.3 WYEP. It was new music from Tucker Pillsbury's band Role Model. That was High Hopes 3000, Metric, Canadian group, and a song called Risk. And Back to Friends turned out to be a big hit for Shane Boos, better known as Somber. Included that one on his release last year, I Barely Know Her, his debut. Speaking of catchy songs, this new one from Remy Wolf. She'll put out her third album in October. It's called Mud. This is Bottle.

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0: That's the surprise knock. It is the New Pornographers on 91.3 WYEP's Block Party. Also, Pat Coyle, who is our featured artist in the local 913 this month. A song called Drove in Circles and a very interesting live and direct session that he performed for us. We're going to be airing that on Tuesday at 7 p.m. You can check out the performance and conversation with Joey Spehar talking to Pat Coyle. And all the Pittsburgh artists that we've highlighted so far are at WYEP.org/local913. Thanks for being here for the Block Party tonight. I'm Liz Felix. Human Again is a new single from Genesis Owusu.
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This fall, something will emerge from the depths of the Monongahela River. 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

Prize Fighter, that's Gene Dawson, included that track on the deluxe edition of his 2025 album, Glimmer of God. Bjork's Lion Song and Goodbye, Goodbye from Tegan and Sarah, also a brand new single from Genesis Owusu, Human Again on WYEP. 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

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Maestro Manfred Honeck leads the PSO on September 26th, with pianist Long Long performing Beethoven's Emperor. 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

Claro and Bags. 91.3 WYEP. You're listening to The Block Party. Danielle Heim playing drums on that song from Claro. And Blessing Jolie, she is going to be our final performer at the Neighborhood Concert Series for 2026. That show's coming up next Saturday at the Andrew Carnegie Free Library and Music Hall. That's in Carnegie. And Growing Pains comes from her release 20-0. Find details on that show. Clinton Clegg's going to open up WYEP.org/neighborhood. Training montage. Mountain Goats just played a sold-out Mr. Small show last month. And Lovesick is Wishy from the new release Nature's Pill. That one's going to be coming out in October. Cola Tura is a Pittsburgh band. Here they are covering The Cardigans.

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Our headliner is up-and-coming singer-songwriter Blessing Jolie. Clinton Clegg of Pittsburgh band The Common Heart will open this night of free music. 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

Kevin Morby with 100,000. That's on Kevin Morby's new release, Little Wide Open. St. Vincent, and then she kissed me. Cool cover from 2018's Universal Love compilation. And another cover in there from Colatura. That's a Pittsburgh band, Love Fool, the Cardigans song, kind of putting a little bit of a shoegaze spin on that one. Love how they did that. WYEP, it's Pittsburgh music. It's interesting cover songs. It's, of course, lots of new music. And every Thursday night, it's indie rock here on The Block Party. 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

Lou is Sea Lemon. She's the songwriter out of Seattle, and last year she put out Diving for a Prize. That song's called Stay. Also a new track from Panda Bear and Sonic Boom. I think that's got to be one of my favorite songs of the year, honestly. A Question of When is the title track to the new release from Panda Bear of Animal Collective, Sonic Boom of Spaceman 3. Second time they've collaborated together for a record. San Fermin on the Block Party. It's 91.3 WYEP. Here's The Hunger. 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

That's a song that kind of makes me think of fall and the end of summer. I'm not ready for the change from Nation of Language on 91.3 WYEP. Although personally, I happen to love fall, so I feel okay about where we're at these days. Before Nation of Language, we heard Oh Wonder with Ultra Life, a new song from Snail Mail that's called Tractor Beam. She'll be playing a double bill with Soccer Mommy at the Roxy on October 7th. And San Fermin with The Hunger on WYEP. 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Peter Wolfcryer. 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

There's the Illinois band Hum on 91.3 WYEP, developed kind of a cult following in the alt-rock world in the 90s, broke up for quite some time, but then surprised us back in 2020 with an album called Inlet. That song from that release, Cloud City, on WYEP's Block Party. Also a new one from Cage the Elephant, Beaches in Tennessee. We heard Jenny and Johnny, former couple. That would be Jenny Lewis. And Scissor Runner on 91.3 WYEP. Settling It Off is from the Minneapolis band Peter Wolf Crier. They put that one out in 2011 on Garden of Arms. This is new from the British band Temples. Here's Vendetta on the Block Party.

This fall, something will emerge from the depths of the Monongahela River. Not since last Halloween has Pittsburgh seen a live music costume party like this. Tickets are available now for WYEP's Hellbender Ball, The Creature from the Mon, on Saturday, October 24th. At the Thunderbird Cafe and Music Hall. The Hellbender Ball features Pittsburgh artists performing as some of their favorites, including Cajon Concept as Coldplay, Live from the City as Will Smith, Anne Eliza as Fiona Apple, Poster Child as Jeff Buckley, and Sky Burkett as Joni Mitchell. 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

Slow Pulp on 91.3 WYEP. Better Man is on the band's next release, Melody, coming out next Friday. Moment in the Sun, love that song. That was a one-off single from 2020 from the band Sunflower Bean. And New Temples on the Block Party, Vendetta, that's on their record, Bliss. I'm so glad you were here tonight. Love being here on Thursdays for our indie rock show. I'm Liz Felix, your host from 8 to midnight. And this show, and so much more, brought to you by WYEP members. 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This is Cruel Country from Wilco. 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

This fall, something will emerge from the depths of the Monongahela River. Not since last Halloween has Pittsburgh seen a live music costume party like this. 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

This fall, something will emerge from the depths of the Monongahela River. Not since last Halloween has Pittsburgh seen a live music costume party like this. Tickets are available now for WYEP's Hellbender Ball, The Creature from the Mon, on Saturday, October 24th. At the Thunderbird Cafe and Music Hall. The Hellbender Ball features Pittsburgh artists performing as some of their favorites, including Cajon Concept as Coldplay, Live from the City as Will Smith, Anne Eliza as Fiona Apple, Poster Child as Jeff Buckley, and Sky Burkett as Joni Mitchell. 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

said a guy from a label was there. There were two more like him at the next show, staring us down like hawks. And there was love in the air and all the money was there, and we were going on tour with Candlebox.

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Nobody wants to be left out. Uh-huh. You can't leave, cause your heart is there. But you can't stay, cause you've been somewhere else. You can't cry, cause you look

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Our headliner is up-and-coming singer-songwriter Blessing Jolie. 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

0: Hi, my name is Scott. I live out in Ben Avon. The thing I love most about YEP is the exposure to new artists, learning about music. 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I know that when I turn on YEP every morning, I know that I've given something that day. Feels good. I know that I've done what I can do.
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0: Hey, my name is John. I am from Charlotte, North Carolina, previously of Squirrel Hill. My wife attended Chatham University for her master's, and I find WYEP. 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
0: 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Then at 7 p.m., join me, Kyle Smith, for a closer look at the band's influence and over 40 years of music with an hour-long special. It's our next Essential Artist Day featuring R.E.M. this Wednesday on WYEP.

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3: Good morning, Deadheads. Let's wake the dead with a classic Grateful Dead jam right here on WYEP. This week, we've been going back in time to September 10th, 1991 for a great show at Madison Square Garden in New York City. And this morning, it's Estimated Profit.

Its estimated profit recorded live September 10th, 1991 at Madison Square Garden in New York City. Now, we will wake the dead again on Monday morning, right around 5:15 next week, returning to the Garden for a show from just a couple of years earlier. I'm Joey Spehar. Have a grateful morning, and let's catch up back here real soon.

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This fall, something will emerge from the depths of the Monongahela River. Not since last Halloween has Pittsburgh seen a live music costume party like this. Tickets are available now for WYEP's Hellbender Ball, The Creature from the Mon, on Saturday, October 24th. At the Thunderbird Cafe and Music Hall. The Hellbender Ball features Pittsburgh artists performing as some of their favorites, including Cajon Concept as Coldplay, Live from the City as Will Smith, Anne Eliza as Fiona Apple, Poster Child as Jeff Buckley, and Sky Burkett as Joni Mitchell. 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

Hi, good morning. It's 91.3 WYEP and WYEP HD Pittsburgh. I'm Joey Spihar. Hope you're feeling well on this beautiful Friday morning here in Pittsburgh. Started the show with one from Bruce Hornsby, who is coming to town in October. Find the details on his show at the Carnegie of Homestead Music Hall at WYEP.org/concerts. And we followed it up with another guy coming to Pittsburgh in October. Johnny Blue Skies and the Dark Clouds are going to play the Pete on October 9th. 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Got some music on the way from Simon and Garfunkel. We'll hear the latest from Brennan Wadle. And right now it's Sam Fender from 17 Going Under. Here's Spit of You, WYEP.

EYEP's Neighborhood Concert Series is headed to the Andrew Carnegie Free Library and Music Hall on September 19th. Our headliner is up-and-coming singer-songwriter Blessing Joe Lee. Clinton Clegg of Pittsburgh band The Common Heart will open this night of free music. 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

New music there from Eddie 9Volt from Down Here, the new album. That song is blowing up. Heard Tracy Chapman with Gimme One Reason and Spit of You. That's a song from Sam Fender from his album 17 Going Under. I'm Joey Spehar. Good morning. 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Got some music coming up from Caroline Rose. We'll hear the latest from Buffalo Traffic Jam. And right now, Simon and Garfunkel from The Graduate. Here's Mrs.

0: I'm Kenny Steinberg from Squirrel Hill. When I listen to the on-air personalities, many of whom have been here for, a long time, it's kind of like they're in my living room, and I have that kind of comfort feeling. You'll never know what you had in WYP until it's gone, and if we don't support it, it will be gone. So do your part. Please do your part. I'm doing my part.
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Something new there from Brennan Wadle here on WYAP. I like her sound. That song, $2 Pistol. Her Chuck Prophet with Summertime Thing. We're holding on to summer as long as we can. That's from his album, No Other Love. Good morning. I'm Joey. 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Buffalo Traffic Jam coming to Pittsburgh later this month. They have a show at the Roxy Inn, and this song is Pictures of You.

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0: 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Then at 7 p.m., join me, Kyle Smith, for a closer look at the band's influence and over 40 years of music with an hour-long special. It's our next Essential Artist Day featuring R.E.M. this Wednesday on WYEP.

cool song there from Rostam. He's back with a new release this year called American Stories, and that one is Back of a Truck. And we heard Flake just before it, a classic from Jack Johnson. That song, now 25 years old. Good morning. 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Also coming to Mr. Smalls is Nation of Language on September 21st and Goldford on September 24th. 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Music on the way from Monrovia. We'll hear the latest from Fruition and a song you might hear at the Hellbender Ball in October. And right now, it's Michigander, YYY, off of the new release, Over Before You Know It. If I-

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It's Joni Mitchell with You Turn Me On, I'm a Radio. She did that one in 1972 on the album For the Roses. And maybe, just maybe, you'll get to hear that one live on October 24th. That's the date for this year's Hellbender Ball, taking place at the Thunderbird in Lawrenceville. Got some Pittsburgh artists performing, as some artists that inspire them. And Sky Burkett going to open up the show with a tribute to Joni Mitchell, which should be fantastic. If you want to hear Sky singing Joni, she's got a video posted on her Instagram, which is incredible. So look that one up. You won't be disappointed. And get your tickets, WYAP.org/Hellbender. Jesse Wells in that set as well. He's going to be in town that week, playing Stage AE October 20th. Good morning. I'm Joey Spehar. 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Got some music on the way from Fruition. We'll hear one from Phoebe Bridgers. We'll talk about today's daily feedback topic in a few as well. Right now, Monrovia. This is Field Song. It's WYAP.

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It's Fruition with a new song, I'm Not Afraid, here on WYP. It's on their new release, Something More. Heard Blondie with an old favorite, Heart of Glass and Rain Fell Down. Classic jam from the Stones, from a bigger bang, which is now more than 20 years old. Good morning, I'm Joey. Thanks so much for hanging out today. It's about 7:20 and 65 degrees in Pittsburgh. We'll see a high later near 82. 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Tickets at pghirishfest.org.

All right, it's time to talk about today's daily feedback. It's your daily opportunity to tell us what to play based on our topic of the day. Today marks the 25th anniversary of 9/11 and the brutal attacks that shook all of us to our cores. And while it's still hard to think about that day and all of the lives lost in those tragic events, time marches on, and so must life. For a while there, it felt like nothing would ever be the same, and, you know, in some ways that is true, but there's no greater testament to American resilience than New York City. Today, let's remember what happened and share some songs about the Big Apple. Now, if you have something in mind, you can let us know on Facebook or on Instagram, and then listen to Kyle 12:20 this afternoon, because he'll have a set of three for you. Now, I got some music on the way from Jungle. We'll hear one from Norah Jones, and right now, one that feels appropriate. It's Phoebe Bridgers and Motion Sickness.

This fall, something will emerge from the depths of the Monongahela River. Not since last Halloween has Pittsburgh seen a live music costume party like this. Tickets are available now for WYEP's Hellbender Ball, The Creature from the Mon, on Saturday, October 24th. At the Thunderbird Cafe and Music Hall. The Hellbender Ball features Pittsburgh artists performing as some of their favorites,

including Cajon Concept as Coldplay, Live from the City as Will Smith, and Eliza as Fiona Apple, Poster Child as Jeff Buckley, and Sky Burkett as Joni Mitchell. 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

Jungle with a new one from the album Sunshine. That is The Wave here on WYEP. Super fun song from a very fun band. They just keep crushing it every time. Bodine's in there with Good Things, and we heard Motion Sickness, that song from Phoebe Bridgers' album Stranger in the Alps. Good morning. I'm Joey. Thanks for coming along today. Enjoying some good music. We got a lot of it on the way, so stick around if you can. 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Here's one from Nora Jones. 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

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Our headliner is up-and-coming singer-songwriter Blessing Jolie. 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

0: new music from Role Model. High Hopes 3000's on the new album. Chuck Timely and the Hourglass and Role Model play in Pittsburgh in October. Heard The Cure with Close to Me and Thinking About You. It's a great song from Norah Jones and her album, Not Too Late. Well, good morning. I'm Joey Spehar. Thanks so much for hanging out today. It's good to have you along. Hope you're enjoying the music. Got some good stuff on the way, so stick around if you can. Right now, we're going to take a quick break from the songs to bring in Jeremy Scott and get some news updates from 90.5 WESA, Pittsburgh's NPR news station. Jeremy, good morning.
1: Morning, Joey. Here's a look at what's happening in WESA news. Supporters and critics clashed over a proposal to mandate paid parental leave in Allegheny County at a public hearing last night. A policy introduced earlier this year would require all employers in the county to offer 18 weeks of paid leave after the birth or legal adoption of a child. County Council is accepting public comments on the plan through September 18th. PennDOT is looking to high schoolers for innovative solutions to an old problem, old bridges and tunnels being banged up by modern vehicles. PennDOT says some 600 bridges have been struck throughout the state by overheight vehicles in recent years, causing lane closures, emergency response, and expensive repairs. The state is looking for youth proposals through the end of January, with the winning team getting money. Nearly 5 months after the ribbon was cut at the U.S. Community Field at Hazelwood Green, the site tonight will play host to its first ever high school football game. The Central Catholic Vikings host the Pine Richland Rams at 7:07. The Pittsburgh Pirates are 4.5 games back of a wild card playoff spot after sweeping the Chicago White Sox the last three nights. Last night's result was a 2-0 shutout. The Pirates remain in Chicago this weekend to play the Cubs.
0: Thanks, Jeremy. We will see clouds decreasing today. High of 82, about 65 degrees right now at 749. Music coming up from U2. We'll hear their latest release, plus one from Mitski, the latest from Stephen Wilson Jr. And right now, a fightin' song from Wet Leg. This is Mange 2 here on WYEP.

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You two have put out a bunch of new music this year, a couple of EPs, and that song, Street of Dreams, here on WYP. Split Ends just before it. I got you off of 1980's True Colors. Good morning, I'm Joey. Support for WYEP comes from our members and from City Theater, presenting In Clay by Rebecca Simmons and Jack Miles, a solo musical about passion, resilience, and art. On stage September 19th to October 11th. Season details at citytheatercompany.org. Got some music on the way from Stephen Wilson Jr. We'll hear one from Roxy Music going back to 1975 and all sorts of different stuff. Now, tomorrow, if you're looking for something to do, we are going to be out at Settlers Cabin Park pretty much all day. Music from 2 until 7 with a lot of great Pittsburgh artists as we present the Allegheny County Americana Festival. Now, that show is free. It's open to everyone. So hope to see you there. Me and Liz will be out there introducing some bands and hanging out in the tents. So find the details, WYP.org/neighborhood. And yeah, we'll see you tomorrow. Right now it's Mitski. This is Love Me More.

0: My name is Philip Torres. I live in Cranberry Township. 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

That is a new recording from Stephen Wilson Jr. here on WYP. It features Miranda Lambert, and it features a song written by the Pixies, kind of smushed in there as well. It's called Hardwired, and it's here on WYP. Good morning. I'm Joey. Hope you're feeling well today. Tom Petty said, "You don't know how it feels." And we heard from Mitski with Love Me More. 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Got some music on the way from Leon Bridges. We'll hear one from Regina Spektor. But right now, time for Roxy Music. Love is the drug.

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0: 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Then at 7 p.m., join me, Kyle Smith, for a closer look at the band's influence and over 40 years of music with an hour-long special. It's our next Essential Artist Day featuring R.E.M. this Wednesday on WYEP.
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and take the sun out of the sky. 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The evening features jazz and American songbook standards. 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Got some music coming up from Rhiannon Giddens. We'll hear a throwback from a one-hit wonder from 1969, plus news updates from WESA in the near future. Right now, the latest from Leon Bridges. He has a new release coming out towards the end of the month. Got to wait a couple more weeks for that one. It's called Happiness Anytime, and from it, this is Light the Way.

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1: That is Regina Spektor with Fidelity, a song from her album Begin to Hope. It came out about 20 years ago, and it is a really cool record. If you've never heard that one, I recommend it. It can be poppy like that song. It can be kind of dark and quirky. Some really interesting stuff there. Bridget Calls Me Baby, just before it, I can

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0: It is Norman Greenbaum here on WYP, one of the best-selling one-hit wonders of all time. Norm got his start in the late 60s with the group Dr. West's Medicine Show and Junk Band, who had a kind of novelty hit called The Eggplant That Ate Chicago. Then he went solo, and he put that one out, and it was a big hit. And after that, nothing really stuck. So I think he went to live on a farm, which is not a bad idea. Chili Peppers, just before with the Zephyr song, we heard the Cardigans, one-hit wonder from the 1990s. That was Love Fool. I'm Joey. Thanks for being here today. It's nice to be hanging with you. We are going to take a tiny little break from the tunes right now to bring in Jeremy Scott, get some news updates from 90.5 WESA, Pittsburgh's NPR news station. Jeremy, good morning.
1: Morning, Joey. Here's a look at what's happening in WESA News. Supporters and critics clashed over a proposal to mandate paid parental leave in Allegheny County at a public hearing last night. A policy introduced earlier this year would require all employers in the county to offer 18 weeks of paid leave after the birth or legal adoption of a child. County Council is accepting public comments on the plan through September 18th. PennDOT is looking to high schoolers for innovative solutions to an old problem, old bridges and tunnels being banged up by modern vehicles. PennDOT says some 600 bridges have been struck throughout the state by overheight vehicles in recent years, causing lane closures, emergency response, and expensive repairs. The state is looking for youth proposals through the end of January, with the winning team getting money. Nearly 5 months after the ribbon was cut at the U.S. Community Field at Hazelwood Green, the site tonight will play host to its first ever high school football game. The Central Catholic Vikings host the Pine Richland Rams at 7:07. The Pittsburgh Pirates are 4.5 games back of a wild card playoff spot after sweeping the Chicago White Sox the last three nights. Last night's result was a 2-0 shutout. The Pirates remain in Chicago this weekend to play the Cubs starting this afternoon at 2:20. And that's a look at WESA News. Joey.
0: Thank you, Jeremy. Clouds decreasing today. Should be pretty nice. High near 82. It is 65 degrees. Or probably a little bit more than that. Let's refresh. No, they're still saying 65 right now, 10 minutes before 9 o'clock. Now, we got some really good music coming up. We're going to hear from Linda Ronstadt, the latest from Biba Doobie, and we'll dwell on the past just after 9 o'clock as well. Today, a song inspired by the events of 9/11 by a very famous Canadian. Right now, it's Rhiannon Giddens from her new album, Hope is the Thing with Feathers. This is Carolina Rain here on Pittsburgh's independent music source.

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Switzerland, Ron Stats here on WIP from Hasten Down the Wind and Josiah and the Bonnevilles. Just before it, Going Gone. It's on their new release, As Is, and they are going to be in Pittsburgh 11 days from now, September 22nd. They got a show at Stage AE, and you can find details on that one and more at WIP.org/concerts. Good morning. I'm Joey. 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

All right, it's time to dwell on the past. It's where we look back in time musically. Today, of course, is the 25th anniversary of 9/11. And, you know, for feedback today, we're looking for songs about New York City. But I have a song for you inspired by Flight 93 that went down in Somerset. So Neil Young was reading about what happened on that flight, and Todd Beamer, one of the passengers who fought off the hijackers and crashed the plane, had a saying. He would always say, his wife said, you know, around his kids, he would always be like, let's roll. So he got on the phone, explained that they were going to rush these terrorists, and before he hung up, what do you think he said to everyone? Let's roll. So I obviously was not there. I like to think that I would be like Todd, but you never know. You just hope that you would. Do the right thing. Be brave. Look out for everyone else. But this song is so good. Recorded by Neil Young along with Booker T and the MGs and Poncho from Crazy Horse playing guitar. He ended up putting it on his album Are You Passionate in 2002. And this is Neil Young with Let's Roll.

It's WYEP City Guide, presented in collaboration with Pittsburgh Downtown Partnership, giving you a brief look at what's happening around the city. Next Tuesday and Tuesdays through the month, there will be yoga classes at PPG Plaza beginning at 5:30 p.m. Next Wednesday, there's a performance of Behind the Lines, a 9/11 story told through jazz and spoken word at the Byam Theater starting at 7:30. And next Saturday at 10 a.m., the Pittsburgh Cultural Trust presents a family fest at Arts Landing with activities, live music, and dancing. 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

It's Biba Doobie with a new song, Sun Has Set. I think that song is incredible. It's going to be on Pylon, which you got to wait one more week for, coming out on the 18th. We heard Sufjan Stevens with Chicago and Let's Roll from Neil Young on the 25th anniversary of 9/11. Now, that song inspired by the events that took place on Flight 93, but today for the Daily Feedback, looking for songs about New York City. So if there's something you want to hear, let us know on Facebook or on Instagram, and then listen to Kyle right around 12:20 because he'll share a set of three. 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Had the chance to talk with BJ from American Aquarium a couple of weeks back before their show here in Pittsburgh, and such a great guy. This song on American Aquarium's new album, New Ways to Lose. Here's History Repeats Itself, WYEP.

This fall, something will emerge from the depths of the Monongahela River. 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

Fontaines DC going to be putting out a new album this year. It's called Dopamine Chamber, and that song, our first look at it, it's called Marianne. Sounds like it's going to be a great release. Rusted Roots in there from 1994, When I Woke, a big album for them. That was, of course, Semyon Mawai. Good morning. I'm Joey. Thanks for being here today. Nice to have you along. Hope you're enjoying things, getting ready for a nice weekend. You know, we have a free show tomorrow in the afternoon and into the evening at Settlers Cabin Park, part of our neighborhood concert series. Got some great Pittsburgh bands performing at the Allegheny County Americana Festival. So find the details at WYEP.org/neighborhood. And if you need something to do tomorrow, we'll be there. 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Details at svdppitt.org. Got some music on the way from MT Jones. We'll hear one from Devin Gilfillian. And right now, Whitney, this is Real Love.

EYEP's Neighborhood Concert Series is headed to the Andrew Carnegie Free Library and Music Hall on September 19th. Our headliner is up-and-coming singer-songwriter Blessing Jolie. 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

0: It's Devin Gilfillian with Black Dog Rabbit Hole, a great song from the new album Time Will Tell, and Talking Heads just before it, Once in a Lifetime. 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
1: Good morning. How are you?
0: Pretty good. What were you doing 25 years ago today?
1: 25 years ago today. It was a long time ago. It doesn't just seem like yesterday.
0: No.
1: On 9/11. I was the host to the morning show at the time. And we used to carry, at the top of the hour, 3 minutes of news headlines from NPR. It was a little different world and station at the time. And we were all music except for 3 minutes at the top of the hour. And we had to like back time into it. And then we would go on afterwards. And, of course, NPR headlines carried the announcement that the Twin Towers, a plane had gone into a South Tower at the time. And very rarely have I ever been just you know, stumped, silent, because you would come out of the news and you would get back to music. And it kind of left a whole bunch of things up in the air at the time.
0: Yeah. I mean, nobody saw it coming, I guess. I was just a college kid starting my first semester down at Robert Morris downtown, and my my math teacher never showed up for class, so eventually we just left and like wandered down to the smoking lounge in the basement of the building there, where there was a TV, and then it was just like, oh, I see why he didn't show up.
1: Not everybody had a cell phone at the time as well. It was you know, and so communication was a little broken, but by a half hour later, we all kind of knew what was going on.
0: Mm-hmm.
1: So the Daily Feedback today deals with songs that are about New York, and you can make your requests or mention New York City. 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Listen up at 12:20. There's one that in particular was really great that I'm going to play from Ryan Adams, because his album actually came out gold on Tuesday. Albums used to come out on Tuesdays.
0: Remember that.
1: And it came out that day, and the single off the record was his Love Letter to New York. And so I'll share that coming up around 12:20 today, along with some other requests.
0: All right. In the meantime, I got time for a couple more here. So let me throw this one on from MT Jones. And also, let me mention again that we're going to be out at Settlers Cabin Park tomorrow. So stop by, say hi, enjoy some free live music. Check the details at WYAP.org/neighborhood. This guy played our free show in South Park earlier this summer. Here's I Don't Understand.

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There is something about that collaboration between Panda Bear and Sonic Boom that makes me think of the Beach Boys and also the Flaming Lips at the same time. It's called A Question of When. That is the title track to the project between Panda Bear and Sonic Boom. Panda Bear from the indie rock outfit Animal Collective, and Sonic Boom was from the band Spaceman 3. Hope you enjoyed that one. Lost in the Supermarket from The Clash, starting off the midday on this Friday, the 11th of September. Welcome to it, a high of 82 degrees with mostly sunny skies. Some clouds for tonight and a possibility of some showers rolling in later in the day, tomorrow through the evening. And Sunday looks partly sunny as of right now. 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The synth band New Constellations have a new release out called It Comes in Waves, and here is Hot-Blooded.

0: I'm Atticus Ryan. I'm from Friendship in the East End. The last year has been kind of desperate with the funding crisis. I was donating before that, but I donated even more after that. I think it's really important. Like, it's kind of an urgency to like keep local radio alive. 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And I think it's really important that you kind of give back by donating.
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Good Times and Times, the latest jam from Goose from their big album, Big Modern, that is out now. They'll be in Pittsburgh for two shows, two nights in a row, coming up in November. Counting Crows with Rain King from their album, August and Everything After. And Hot Blooded was from the synth-pop band from the West Coast known as New Constellations. There is It Comes in Waves, the brand new release here on WYEP with a song called Hot Blooded. Good morning. It's 10:21. Beautiful start to this Friday. High of 82 here in Pittsburgh today, and they're mostly cloudy with a low of about 65 for tonight. Musically this hour, The Flaming Lips. We'll go back to Hunky Dory for a track from David Bowie and check out the latest from Australian rocker Julia Jacklin, all before 11 o'clock here on WYEP. 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Little Grace Potter coming up from a brand new release that came out just a couple of Fridays ago. And we'll also get to some brand new music from Israel Nash coming up on New at Noon today.

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0: 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Then at 7 p.m., join me, Kyle Smith, for a closer look at the band's influence and over 40 years of music with an hour-long special. It's our next Essential Artist Day featuring R.E.M. this Wednesday on WYEP.

That is music from Joy Ladakun from her brand new release called Hope is a Heavy Thing, and a song simply called Kind. The new album will be out September the 25th. Also, Bon Iver with Faith. That's from a release from 2019. And Love Me Not, the song from Grace Potter's new album called Trespasser, came out back in the month of August. And a classic from Faces, starting off the set on WYEP. Good morning to you. It's 10:37. Just about added or took an hour away from your day. I've got a new track that I listened to this morning. It was really great, from Pokey Lafarge. I'm going to share it coming up on the Kyle File today around 11:20. New at noon today comes from Israel Nash. He's decided to do kind of a space cowboy interpretation of Sweetheart of the Rodeo. And we'll tell you about it and play the cover, one of them, coming up on New at Noon today from singer-songwriter Israel Nash, who hails from Texas. 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On stage September 19th through October 11th, season details at citytheatercompany.org. A week from tomorrow, Blessing Joe Lee will be playing a WYEP Neighborhood Concert Series show. It'll be our final one of the summer. It'll be at the Andrew Carnegie Free Library and Music Hall in Carnegie. Here is Growing Pains.

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of my favorites from the summer is from Julia Jacqueline. She's from Australia. Get Away From Me, I Think I'll Love You Soon. The Gem, her new album, comes out 2 weeks from today. 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New at noon today comes your way right around 12 noon with a new one from Israel Nash. On Monday, I'm going to have a brand new song from the War on Drugs. Here's one from them from a couple of years ago.

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Some sound advice from Bob Marley. Get up, stand up here at 91.3 WYEP. And the Rat Boys, The World So Badly, a band that we had in Pittsburgh for our summer music festival. They put on a really great show. Just noticed this week that they posted one of those NPR Tiny Desk concerts. You may want to go online and check that out. It's pretty cool. The World So Madly is the track from Rat Boys' album. One of the good ones from this year called Singing to an Empty Chair, plus The War on Drugs. I Don't Live Here Anymore. It's from about 5 years ago. Their first song in 4 years will be out. I'll have it for you on New at Noon on Monday from The War on Drugs. 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This is music from Orville Peck's new album. It's called Too Little, Too Late.

This fall, something will emerge from the depths of the Monongahela River. Not since last Halloween has Pittsburgh seen a live music costume party like this. Tickets are available now for WYEP's Hellbender Ball, The Creature from the Mon, on Saturday, October 24th. At the Thunderbird Cafe and Music Hall. The Hellbender Ball features Pittsburgh artists performing as some of their favorites, including Cajon Concept as Coldplay, Live from the City as Will Smith, Anne Eliza as Fiona Apple, Poster Child as Jeff Buckley, and Sky Burkett as Joni Mitchell. 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

That's music from Phoebe Bridgers, another one from Lost Weekend. It came out a couple of Fridays ago, and I Can't Wait, the happy feel-good song of the fall. Pearl Jam, elderly woman behind the counter in small town, and Do I Want to Know is from Arctic Monkeys. And Orville Peck's new one will be out a week from today. The album is called Mule. There's the first song from it called Too Little, Too Late from The Masked One, known as Orville Peck. Hey, good morning. It's 11:22. A brand new song coming up on New at Noon today from Israel Nash. He really makes Pretty Boy Floyd his own. He's doing a cover of the Byrds' classic album, Sweetheart of the Rodeo. And we'll tell you about it and play the new song coming up on New at Noon today here on WYEP. 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Tickets at pghirishfest.org. Pokey Lafarge is definitely somebody that's hard to pin down musically as far as genres go. I guess he kind of falls into the roots rock and Americana world, but he throws in blues and rock and ragtime and jazz into his music. New album will be out soon called Rent Money. And here is My Baby Loves Me from Pokey Lafarge on the Kyle File today.

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Sylvan Esso, the new one is called Hot Slob, and the new album is out as of today called Ow Infinity from the duo from North Carolina. They've been around coning their sound for the last 15 years or so, and the new one is out today. Prince, I Want to Be Your Lover, and also music from Pittsburgh artist Pat Coyle. Drove in Circles, he's our local 913 artist for September, and his live and direct session is going to be airing on Tuesday night at 7 p.m. here on WYP. You'll get a performance and conversation. Joey Spehar is going to interview Pat Coyle. That's this coming Tuesday at 7 p.m. here on WYEP. We'll start things off with the new Pokey LaFarge. Heard that this morning. Had to share it on the Kyle File today. My Baby Loves Me from the new album called Rent Money. Got a new one coming your way from Israel Nash on New at Noon. Plus some music in just a few minutes from Billy Strings. 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Here's one from Pete Yorn at WYEP.

0: and I live in Indiana Township. My husband and I, we value music a lot. We appreciate that YEP provides so much great music. All the greatest musicians and music in the world from all genres in one place. Something that makes living in Pittsburgh the great place that it is. And so that is why my husband and I decided that we should be donating. We owe it to ourselves, actually.
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Strings' new album is out. There is Burn the Other End from So Much for the Goodbyes, produced by T-Bone Burnett. Also, Hooray for the Riff Raff with Alibi, and music from Pete Yorn. That's called Life on a Chain here at 91.3 WYEP. Good morning. It's 11:50, 10 minutes away from a brand new song we'll play for the first time from Israel Nash. 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The evening features jazz and American songbook standards. 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Here's the band Future Birds. They're back with a new album called Far Out Country and the song called Fly On. New music on WYEP.

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1: 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Israel Nash has been compared to Neil Young in the past and makes kind of spacey cowboy music at times. Well, he's back at it, and he's done a take on Sweethearts of the Rodeo from the Byrds. And here's his version of Pretty Boy Floyd. Today's New at Noon from Israel Nash on WYEP.

Here's Chris Isaak on WIP. Wicked Game from 1989's release Heart-Shaped World, and a new one from Israel Nash. Well, it's his take on Pretty Boy Floyd, a tune written by Woody Guthrie and made popular by The Byrds. And he's reimagining Sweetheart of the Rodeo, the album from The Byrds, the classic country rock album. And he's got a bunch of synthesizers, but pedal steel, some program percussion, and ambient Texas Hill Country textures on the new release. And he definitely makes that song his own, Pretty Boy Floyd. What'd you think? Israel Nash, today's New at Noon on WYEP. We'll get to the daily feedback, songs about the Big Apple and New York on this 11th day of September in just a few minutes. Got some music from the Ramones coming up, some Billie Eilish, and a whole lot more part of your midday here on WYEP. I'm Kyle. I'm here weekdays till 2. Andy's in from Rosemary this afternoon, and Clara Kent will kick off your weekend with more Bounce at 6 o'clock here on WYEP. 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
0: 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Then, at 7 p.m., join me, Kyle Smith, for a closer look at the band's influence and over 40 years of music with an hour-long special. 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

Hit Me Hard and Soft is the album from a couple of years ago from Billie Eilish, and there is the song Birds of a Feather here at 91.3 WYEP. Little Ramones for you on this Friday afternoon, and Cage the Elephant's new one is called Beaches in Tennessee. It is here on WYEP. We'll get to the daily feedback in just a moment. Also, some new music later on this hour from Weezer, and a new one from Jim James, the lead singer, and Mind from My Morning Jacket. 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Presenting Frank Turner at Mr. Smalls Theater on September 19th. 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The 25th anniversary of 9/11 today, we asked for some songs about the Big Apple, and this was one I remember playing. I was the morning host at the time, and Ryan Adams' new album, Gold, came out that day. Albums used to come out on Tuesdays, and the song was a love letter to New York. It's called New York, New York, Ryan Adams.

Many requests for all the songs I'm sharing today on the Daily Feedback. Songs about the Big Apple in New York, the only living boy in New York, from Bridge Over Troubled Water, from Simon & Garfunkel, and New York, New York, from the album Gold that actually came out on 9/11, from Ryan Adams, here at 91.3 WYEP. Quite a few suggestions for Billy Joel's New York State of Mind. It's the Daily Feedback.

Probably should have done a whole hour worth of songs. There was somebody request today for songs about the Big Apple and New York on this 25th anniversary of 9/11. Billy Joel, Turnstiles, the album, and New York State of Mind. We heard from Simon and Garfunkel, The Only Living Boy in New York, and New York, New York from the album Gold that was released on 9/11 from Ryan Adams, starting off the set on WYEP. It's 12:36. Thank you so much for being along. Got some classic Al Green on the way. Very first single from the band of Monsters and Men, and a new one from Weezer. All part of your midday here on WYEP. 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Jim James from My Morning Jacket has a solo record out called Wowed Out. Here is Come Again.

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And next Saturday at 10 a.m., the Pittsburgh Cultural Trust presents a family fest at Arts Landing with activities, live music, and dancing. 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

Might as well be strangers. That's the latest from Weezer, featuring the lead singer of Wednesday helping out on that track from their new release that just came out about 3 weeks ago. Of Monsters and Men, the Icelandic band, their big breakthrough song called Little Talks from 2012. Al Green's classic Tired of Being Alone, and Jim James brought us Come Again. It's from his new solo effort called Wowed Out. He is the lead singer of My Morning Jacket with a solo career as well. Well, I've got a whole weekend full of music possibilities, right? Concert calendar for details, WYEP.org/concerts. Northside, going to be opening up for the Clarks over at the Allegheny River Trail Park tonight. That's a free show. WYEP Americana Fest at Settlers Cabin Park between 2 and 7 p.m. tomorrow. That is free. I hope to see you there. Chet Vincent of the music industry, the Buckle Downs, and many others performing tomorrow for free. And if you need some ideas on some things to do other than those two, check out WYEP.org/concerts. Charlie Crockett's latest album is out, called Clovis and the Hallelujah Trail on WYEP.

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Today we wrap up Iron and Wine in the Key Track Spotlight for this week. Each and every week we spotlight five different key tracks from a different band or artist. And this is from the Woman King EP from 20 years ago.

Jack White and WYAP. It's a dollar bill from Frozen Charlotte, the new album. Tour has begun, and Jack White and company will be rolling through Pittsburgh in mid-November. Woman King is the fifth of five key tracks from Iron and Wine. There's a new deluxe edition of the latest album that is out that features a brand new track on it that we featured way back on Monday on Key Tracks. You can tune in Mondays at 1 o'clock. You'll find out who will spotlight the five key tracks of each week here on WYEP. 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Liking this song a lot. I heard it in the car a couple of days ago, and it's just a catchy little tune from the new album simply called Swim from the trio of siblings from Brooklyn, known as Balin. It's brand new music on WYEP.

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Stone Over Water, that is music from Death Cab for Cutie's latest album, I Built You a Tower, here on WYEP. And back to White Chocolate Space Egg, a late 90s release from Liz Phair. Polyester Bride, the name of the song, and Swim is the new one from Balin, the name of the release the same as well. They're the trio from Brooklyn, brothers and sister, make up the outfit that have been around for a while, their first release in quite some time, and they've produced it and put it out on their own. 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Latest now from Johnny Marr. Of course, he got his start as a teenager in the band The Smiths and has continued on doing a lot of work with a number of British acts over the years. Has a solo record out called The Age of Everything. Here's a song called Spin.

This fall, something will emerge from the depths of the Monongahela River. Not since last Halloween has Pittsburgh seen a live music costume party like this. Tickets are available now for WYEP's Hellbender Ball, The Creature from the Mon, on Saturday, October 24th. At the Thunderbird Cafe and Music Hall. The Hellbender Ball features Pittsburgh artists performing as some of their favorites, including Cajon Concept as Coldplay, live from the city as Will

poster child as Jeff Buckley, and Sky Burkett as Joni Mitchell. 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

Steve Lacy making his own combination of alt R&B and soul and hip-hop and a little alternative music thrown in there as well. Oh, yeah. From Steve Lacy, that's the title track on WYEP, Losing My Religion from REM's album called Out of Time. And we're going to be doing a spotlight, Essential Artist Day in REM, this coming Wednesday between 6 a.m. and 6 p.m. You'll get different songs from different REM albums. Then at 7 o'clock, you can join me for a closer look at the band's influence and over 40 years of music with an hour-long special. It's our next Essential Artist Day featuring REM this coming Wednesday on WYEP. Well, on the way, we'll get to the latest from Alabama Shakes, whose new record is out called I Must Be Dreaming, and some music from Eels, all part of your midday on this Friday. Andy's going to be in to carry you through this Friday afternoon, and Clara Kent will get your weekend started with more bounce at 6 o'clock. 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

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Our headliner is up-and-coming singer-songwriter Blessing Jolie. Clinton Clegg of Pittsburgh band The Common Heart will open this night of free music. 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

That's music from the Seattle band The Dip. They got together in college, started playing a bunch of outdoor parties. In fact, they even came up with their own barbecue sauce for these parties. And Paddle to the Stars from an album called Stickin' With It from 2022. I remember a really great live and direct session just before the, it was right around 2018, 2019, when they first came through Pittsburgh. I Feel Hope Coming, Alabama Shakes from I Must Be Dreaming, and Hourglass is from Squeeze, from the release Babylon and On. Started things off with an early one from The Strokes on WYEP. Have yourself a great weekend. I'll be back with you Monday. Don't forget, we've got a Neighborhood Concert Series show happening on Saturday night, or Saturday afternoon at Settlers Cabin Park between 2 and 7 p.m., the Allegheny County Americana Festival, featuring a bunch of Pittsburgh acts, including the Buckle Downs, Chet Vincent, Mirabelle Skipworth, and also Caston McGuffey of My Politic. That's coming up tomorrow. And then next Wednesday, hope you tune in for the Essential Artist Day throughout the day and evening on REM. Here's Tori Amos.

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All right, Johnny Blue Skies and the Dark Clouds here on your Friday afternoon at WYEP. The song called Don't Let Go. They'll be coming to the Peterson Event Center on October 9th. We also heard from Fleetwood Mac with Tusk. Hey, I'm Andy. I'm here with you for Rosemary today. She'll be back on Monday. 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Details at svdppitt.org. Beck's coming up here pretty soon. We're going to hear from a band out of Minneapolis that call themselves Humbird. Oh, Lucy Dacus this hour. Also something from Best Coast, too. This is Coldplay. This one's called Magic. It's WYEP.

0: Hi, my name is Scott. I live out in Ben Avon. The thing I love most about YEP is the exposure to new artists, learning about music. It is a station that is better than any station I've ever listened to in the United States, bar none. I know that when I turn on YEP every morning, I know that I've given something that day. Feels good. I know that I've done what I can do.
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It's WYEP. That band, they call themselves Humbird. Now, they're from Minnesota. The song is Daughter of Empire. We also heard in there from Beck and Coldplay. The track from 2014 is called Magic. It's WYEP. Thanks for tuning in. We are Pittsburgh's independent music source. You know, just played that Coldplay, and it reminds me about our Hellbender Ball this year. Yes, we have announced the lineup that does include Pittsburgh's own Cajon Concept playing as Coldplay. Yeah, the Hellbender Ball this year is going to be on Saturday, October 24th, as it always is. It will be at the Thunderbird Cafe and Music Hall. This year, we're calling it Hellbender Ball, the Creature from the Mon. Now, if you don't know, the Hellbender Ball features Pittsburgh artists performing as some of their favorite artists, including, as I mentioned, Cajon Concept as Coldplay, Poster Child as Jeff Buckley, and Live from the City as Will Smith, and even more. More details, you can find those at WYEP.org/Hellbender, and tickets are available now. 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Also coming to Mr. Small's is Nation of Language on September 21st and Goldford on September 24th. 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We're going to get to Isaac Hayes here very soon and one from Lucy Dacus too. These Sacred Souls. It's a sunny day out. This feels about right. Any Old Fool, WYEP.

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0: 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Then at 7 p.m., join me, Kyle Smith, for a closer look at the band's influence and over 40 years of music with an hour-long special. 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

Well, it's WYEP. That is the artist known as Medium Build here this afternoon. Home Depot is the name of the song. Now, Medium Build is actually a man named Nick Carpenter, and he's going to be coming to town. He's coming to Mr. Small's on October 5th. All sorts of concert details are available over at our website for all sorts of shows coming the rest of this year. You can find that specifically at WYEP.org/concerts. Lucy Dacus in there with the track Ankles. We heard from Isaac Hayes and The Sacred Souls and the song Any Old Fool. 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A guy named Brother Wallace from Georgia is coming up here pretty soon. We'll hear from Best Coast as well. And back to a real catchy one from 1990 from the Bay Area band Jellyfish. Fruition right now. This is called I'm Not Afraid.

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It is Best Coast, boyfriend of the song here at WYEP. Brother Wallace in there with You're the Man and Jellyfish 2. The King is Half Undressed, a great one from that short-lived band. That going back to 1990. Fruition 2, the song is called I'm Not Afraid. This is WYEP, and I am Andy. 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The evening features jazz and American songbook standards. Tickets are available at pittsburghsymphony.org. We're going to get to your below the surface here at the top of the hour. We're going to go back and revisit a time when Grace Potter was here in our studios. We're also going to hear from Billy Preston pretty soon. This one is from Brooke Annabelle. She grew up here. She has a new release coming out. She is coming back to town. In fact, she will be playing at the Sanctuary at Mr. Smalls on September 26th. Check this one out. It's called Make You Mine, WYEP.

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1: I'm Rosemary Welsh with Below the Surface, highlights of performances and interviews from the Community Broadcast Center. Grace Potter's album Mother Road was written on a cross-country road trip during the COVID pandemic. She shares how that experience created the album.
2: Every time I've been out on the road as a touring musician, I've had the experience of everyone's obligated to show up because they've already bought a ticket. But when you're alone on the road, which is what happened while I was writing this record, you need to ingratiate yourself to people. They mostly thought I was a troubled woman on the run. For some reason, people were very put off by the fact that I was a woman driving across the country alone. And everybody I met, you musician, okay, great. Yeah, that means you're safe or something? No. I was really interested in the storytelling that comes from people who live in small towns that are used to transient folks coming and going. So they eyed me carefully. And I think it really made a whole new perspective and a whole new offering for my songwriting, where I'm still earning my way in the door and I'm still being eyed suspiciously even once I'm inside. And I think that's what makes a great song and a great album.

0: Mother Road is full of self-reflection, as Potter points out.
1: Yeah, there's questions and regret. I think really at the heart of the record and the heart of my journey driving across the country was wondering and retracing my steps, and all along the way, physically acknowledging exits that I chose not to take or exits that I took that I wish I hadn't, and examining regret through a cinematic lens as opposed to through that sort of cracking open of an egg that you can do to yourself and just never really get out of that feedback loop. I think by having the opportunity to turn it into a creative endeavor, it taught me things about every exit I didn't take in ways that I never realized were important to me until I came out the other side with my favorite record I've ever made and with feelings and less judgment and more forgiveness for myself.
0: Recorded with a WYEP studio audience, here's Grace Potter with the title track of her album, Mother Road.

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Well, Billy Preston here at WYEP with Nothing From Nothing, going back to 1974. And before that, we heard you're Below the Surface. Today, we went back to a time when Grace Potter was here in our studios. We heard her doing her track Mother Road. 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We got Radiohead coming up pretty soon. We got Casey Musgraves, who was just in town on Tuesday night as well. Old Crow Medicine Show, Peter Gabriel. This is the band Yard Act. Love this one. It's called New Beginnings here at WYEP.

This fall, something will emerge from the depths of the Monongahela River. Not since last Halloween has Pittsburgh seen a live music costume party like this. Tickets are available now for WYEP's Hellbender Ball, The Creature from the Mon, on Saturday, October 24th. At the Thunderbird Cafe and Music Hall. The Hellbender Ball features Pittsburgh artists performing as some of their favorites, including Cajon Concept as Coldplay, Live from the City as Will Smith, Anne Eliza as Fiona Apple, Poster Child as Jeff Buckley, and Sky Burkett as Joni Mitchell. 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

It's WYEP and Casey Musgraves from her latest release, Middle of Nowhere. It is the song Mexico Honey. She was just here on Tuesday night, put on a great performance over at PPG Paints Arena. She is an entertainer, that is for sure. Radiohead in there too with Body Snatchers and Yard Act, a new one from that British rock band. It's called New Beginnings. This is WYEP and it's Pittsburgh's independent music source. 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Buffalo Traffic Band is a band from Montana. We're going to check them out in just a little bit. We'll hear from Depeche Mode before that and Lake Street Dive. The Jayhawks, man, they've been around, it feels like forever. I mean, they've been around since the mid-80s, and they still make just fantastic music. They're going to be coming to the Thunderbird on October 18th, and they've got some new music to play for us, including this, Keeping Our Heads Above Water. Oh.

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Old Crow Medicine Show stopped by our studios here a few weeks back and sat down with Rosemary. That is from their latest release, Last American Waltz. They performed it here on that studio version. They're getting some help from Molly Tuttle on it. Again, Old Crow Medicine Show. It's here at WYEP. Depeche Mode, I Feel You. Lake Street Dive in there too. And the Jayhawks, something brand new from them. It's called Keeping Our Heads Above Water. Every month, WYEP spotlights essential artists in our library to help expand your musical discovery. This month in September, we're featuring a band that is no stranger at all to WYEP from the early days of the station. It is REM. It's songs from REM every hour from 6 a.m. to 6 p.m. That's happening this coming Wednesday. Then at 7 p.m., you're going to join Kyle Smith because he's going to have an hour-long close look at the band, REM. One of my favorites of all time, so I'm very excited about that. Again, Essential Artist Day, REM, Wednesday next week, right here at WYEP. 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Peter Gabriel in just a few minutes. This is a band that we focused on last month. They were our local 913 artist for August. The song's called Our August. The band's called The Laurel Lowlifes here at WYEP.

0: Hey, my name is John. I am from Charlotte, North Carolina, previously of Squirrel Hill. My wife attended Chatham University for her master's, and I find WYEP. 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Once we turned on WYEP, we pretty much never turned off our radio. 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

Their name is Buffalo Traffic Jam, and the song is Pictures of You here at WYEP. They are coming to town, actually. They're playing September 27th over at the Roxian in McKees Rocks. Peter Gabriel in there, too, and we heard from the Laurel Lowlifes, their band from right here in the Pittsburgh area. That song is called August. Support for WYEP comes from our members and from City Theater. Presenting In Clay by Rebecca Simmons and Jack Miles, a solo musical about passion, resilience, and art. On stage September 19th to October 11th. Season details at citytheatercompany.org. We're going to hear from the artist role model here pretty soon. We'll also get to one from Nathaniel Rateliff and the Night Sweats. Low Cut Connie right now. This is one of the new ones. It's called Can't Be Wrong.

100% community funded. 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

time, but I'm here to tell you, there's something else. The afterworld. A world of never-ending happiness. You can always see the sun. Day.

Well, that's the latest from Role Model. It's the new one. It's called High Hopes 3000, and he has a new release called Chuck Timely in the Hourglass, coming to town too, playing at Citizens Live at the Wiley on October 1st. We heard as well from Prince with Let's Go Crazy. This is WYEP. I am Andy. Been here this week for Rosemary. She'll be back on Monday. 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Well, we got some music, the latest from Snail Mail coming up. We'll hear Bob Dylan this hour. We'll hear U2 this hour. We'll hear Oasis this hour. And a whole lot more. Lots of great music. Nathaniel Rateliff right now. Look at here.

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0: 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Then at 7 p.m., join me, Kyle Smith, for a closer look at the band's influence and over 40 years of music with an hour-long special. It's our next Essential Artist Day featuring R.E.M. this Wednesday on WYEP.

It's Snail Mail with something new called a tractor beam here at WYEP. Now, Snail Mail and Soccer Mommy are going out on tour together, and it makes complete sense. If you know both of those artists, it seems like a pretty good pairing. They're going to be on that tour, coming to here, coming to McKee's Rocks, coming to the Roxy, and that'll be on October 7th. Edwin Collins in there, too, and Nathaniel Rateliff and the Night Sweats with Look It Here. Hey, it's WYEP. 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This month, it is the artist Pat Coyle. Now, as part of that, he did a live and direct session with us, sat down with Joey Spehar, and we're going to be airing that on Tuesday evening. 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Find out more about Pat Coyle and all the Pittsburgh artists we've highlighted so far at WYEP.org/local913. Here's one from David Bowie. WYEP. It's a

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local circuit. Played twice at the county fair. And the second time, Ben, our friend who worked the business end, said a guy from a label was there. There were two more like him at the next show, staring us down like hawks. And there was love in the air, and all the money was there, and we were going on tour with Candlebox.

A band that was just here, what was it, a few weeks ago, the Mountain Goats, with their new song called Candlebox. You'll find that on the new full-length called Days. And yes, because of that song, the Mountain Goats here in, actually, I think the next few days are going to be opening up a few shows for Candlebox in the Midwest. It's pretty cool. Bob Dylan in there, too, with Things Have Changed. Caroline Rose, the song is called Yip Yip Yow, and David Bowie with Life on Mars. Hey, I'm Andy. 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Well, we got coming up at 5 p.m., that would be the top of the hour. We got your Friday Live at 5. Before then, we're going to hear from the likes of Feist. We're going to hear from the Washington, D.C. band, Oh He Dead. And this one from U2. It's the latest. It's called Street of Dreams, WYEP.

This fall, something will emerge from the depths of the Monongahela River. Not since last Halloween has Pittsburgh seen a live music costume party like this. Tickets are available now for WYEP's Hellbender Ball, The Creature from the Mon, on Saturday, October 24th. At the Thunderbird Cafe and Music Hall. The Hellbender Ball features Pittsburgh artists performing as some of their favorites, including Cajon Concept as Coldplay, Live from the City as Will Smith, Anne Eliza as Fiona Apple, Poster Child as Jeff Buckley, and Sky Burkett as Joni Mitchell. 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

It's Feist with My Moon, My Man here at WYEP. We heard from Oasis, too, and you, too. The song is Street of Dreams. It's going to be on an upcoming full length that should be out before the end of the year. I'm Andy. 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Tickets at pghirishfest.org. Well, in just a few minutes at 5 p.m., I got your Friday Live at 5. We're all thinking about the tragic events that happened on 9/11 25 years ago. I picked out a song. I think it's pretty fitting for the day. Oh, He Dead is a band out of Washington, D.C. that has a new release coming out at the end of the month. And this track called More Than I Needed.

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Well, it is time, yes, for your Friday Live at 5. And, as I said, I think this is pretty fitting. It's Paul Simon doing America, WYEP.

Your Friday Live at 5 here today at WYEP. It is Paul Simon doing America. I'm Andy. I'm here for Rosemary today. Here's one from the Rolling Stones.

Well, it's the Rolling Stones. It's only rock and roll, but I like it. Here at WYEP, we also heard your Friday Live at 5. That was Paul Simon doing Live America. This is WYEP. It is Pittsburgh's independent music source, and I am Andy here once again, one last day for Rosemary. Modest Mouse is coming up. We're going to hear the latest from Leon Bridges, a new one from Margaret Glaspie, too. This is the Womack Sisters.

Oh, it is Leon Bridges. I like that one a lot. Light the Way is the song. I love that sort of Afrobeat vibe to it. The new release is coming out at the end of the month called Happiness Anytime. Again, Leon Bridges, Light the Way. It's here at WYEP. Modest Mouse going back 19 years for the track Dashboard and the Womack Sisters, and that track is called Chauffeur. 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Music's coming up from the Cranberries. We're also going to hear from an artist that is going to be our essential artist. Here at WYEP for the month of September, I am speaking of REM. Margaret Glaspie will be in town on the 18th. This is her latest called Michigan.

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JP, man, I've really been enjoying listening to his voice over the course of the summer. We've been playing his music a decent amount. Just really enjoy it. His latest release called Doctrine of Love. The Cranberries before that with Ode to My Family. Foo Fighters as well. And Margaret Glaspie. The new one's called Michigan. Well, here at WYEP on Friday evenings, we have an amazing lineup. It's actually just a lot of fun. We got coming up at the top of the hour at 6 p.m. More Bounce with Clara Kent. She brings you 2 hours of just alt R&B, neo-soul, reggae, hip-hop, afrobeat, a whole bunch of stuff. It's always fantastic. Clara does such a great job, so infectious. Then we have at 8 p.m., We Got the Beat with your host, Bob Studebaker. 2 hours of the best of the 1980s. And then 10 p.m. to midnight, it's Slacker Rewind, alternative rock from the 1990s. So stay tuned. Lots of great stuff to come here at WYEP. 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The Night Blooms World Tour with the PSO on October 6th at Heinz Hall. The evening features jazz and American songbook standards. Tickets are available at pittsburghsymphony.org. Music coming up very soon from REM, who's our essential artist for the month of September. I'll tell you a bit more about that in a few minutes. Right now, though, this is the band Camp at WYEP.

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Our headliner is up-and-coming singer-songwriter Blessing Joe Lee. Clinton Clegg of Pittsburgh band The Common Heart will open this night of free music. 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

The artist Biba Doobie getting the guitars out for a new one called Sun Has Set. It's on a new full-length coming out next week called Pylon, and it's here at WYEP. REM in there, too, with Radio Free Europe, and we heard the band Camp. The song is Mistakes. Now, REM is our essential artist for the month of September, which means that next week on Wednesday, we are going to be focusing on them all day long. Songs from REM from 6 a.m. to 6 p.m. each hour. And then at 7 p.m., Kyle Smith is going to do a closer look, a deep dive into their career. That is, again, this coming Wednesday, Essential Artist Day here at WYEP with REM. Claire Kent, coming up in just a few minutes. Go Bounce. Stay tuned. This is Teddy Swims.

Yeah, it's the weekend. I'm excited. It's the weekend. Ooh. What's up, family, friends, and kin? How you doing? How you feeling? It's your girl, Clara Kent, right here on 91.3 WYEP, and every Friday from 6 to 8. I hope you are not late, because if you are, I know where you are, and I will find you. But we celebrate music from all over the African diaspora right here on 91.3 WYEP. And today is 9/11. It's unavoidable as an American. It's hard to not remember that day and just think about how jarring, traumatizing, and heavy it was and shocking. I remember when I was a kid, I think I was like in middle school, and it was just, it changed how everyone operated, not only in New York, but across the country. It definitely was a shift for so many people. I remember one of my cousins, he was actually a police officer assisting people out of the rubble and all of the things going on with 9/11. So anybody that was impacted directly or even just has sentiments for this day, my heart goes out to you. And today I just wanted to have a good vibe. You know, I want us to dance, wiggle, just release the flutes, release the energy, and have a good time. So I want to start with one of my favorite Atlanta bounce songs that came out in 1998. It is called Swing My Way by KP and Envy. Let's get into it and let's have a funky good time.

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1: One day I'll be a dance hall queen and I could just like get my patois together. It's just a dream and goal. One of the languages I could get down is patois, Jamaican patois specifically. Oh, my life would be complete. That was Tonto Metro and Devontae with Everyone Falls in Love from the 1999 album of the same name. And if you're just tuning in or you stay tuned in, what's up, friend? Dap me up. What's up? You are now listening to More Bounce with Clary Kent right here on 91.3 WYEP. Every Friday from 6 to 8, you best not be late. We celebrate music from all over the African diaspora, and I am still having a wonderful time digesting this delicious sandwich I got from the deli up the street on the south side. Let me tell you something. It was so good. It came with a side of linguine salad. And I love me a linguine salad, okay? Traditional Baptist church woman right here. Grew up in the Southern Baptist Church of Pennsylvania. Anyway, I went with Brian and Gretchen. Shout out to Brian and Gretchen. And we were just enjoying sandwiches. And it was just such a beautiful moment in my life. And I will cherish it forever. And the delectable treats. Anyway, enough about my ADHD. Let's talk about Girl Sweet Voiced. Girl Sweet Voice, I'm obsessed with her album. It's called Love Sweet. Oh my gosh, it's so good. Anybody that gets a Joni Mitchell sign of approval and a Frank Ocean nod is going to get my attention. And this song, even though it's very simple and it's very like open and airy and beautiful, which is really her vibe, she has complexities in how she arranges and produces her work. This single is very catchy. It's very, you know, to the point. But when you listen to the rest of her album, like A Minute, A Mile, I'm playing that next week. A Minute, A Mile is so emotional. It really makes you think of life in general. She's such a good songwriter. I really am excited to see what her career brings. But until then, let's listen to the single from her album, Love Sweet, tonight, right here.

0: I'm Kenny Steinberg from Squirrel Hill. When I listen to the on-air personalities, many of whom have been here for, a long time, it's kind of like they're in my living room, and I have that kind of comfort feeling. You'll never know what you had in WYP until it's gone, and if we don't support it, it will be gone. So do your part. Please do your part. I'm doing my part.
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You see, I know you have it hard sometimes. But when you feel like you need me, or you can call me. You see, because I'll be somewhere around.

Oh man, I'm so glad I got to see her when she came to Pittsburgh. Another shout out to Brian. That was a fun time, man. What a great birthday gift that was. Give it up for Corinne Bailey Ray with Call Me When You Get This. And that's from her 2006 album. It's her self-titled album. And I believe it was her debut. When this album came out, I was like, okay, this is showing me what I can do with songwriting. And though, don't get me wrong, there's so many amazing songwriters that I look to. When it comes to shape and form and texture and mystery and all these different things. But the way that she approaches her songwriting, it feels like you're living in the space with her instead of observing it. It feels like she's like, you're just like a part of her story. Like you're an integral part of her story. I love how she writes. If you're just tuning in or you stay tuned in, what's up, friends? You are listening to More Balance with Clary Kent right here on 91.3 WYEP and every Friday from 6 to 8. You best not be late. We're celebrating music from all over the African diaspora. We also heard The New Birth with Wild Flower from the 1973 album It's Been a Long Time. And I want to keep this party rolling because up next is another amazing artist, Esperanza Spalding with I Know You Know. It's a nice little groove that you can, you know, move your hips to a little bit. You know what I'm saying? Dance around the kitchen or something. And that's from her self-titled album. It came out in 2008.

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One of the heavy hitter voices of the 90s R&B scene, that's Keith Sweat featuring Cut Close with Twisted. That video is, I mean, as a kid, I liked it. I was like, wow, that's so cool, storyline. But when I got older and I looked into it, I was like, what is going on? What is going on? What are they doing? I don't understand. 90s music videos, I think Black Hole Sun, the Barbie one, blah, blah, like they were all a little out there, weren't they? Am I tripping? Anyway, that's from his self-titled album. It came out in 1996. And if you're just tuning in or you stay tuned in, what's up, friend? How you doing? How you feeling? It's your girl, Clary Kent, and you're listening to More Bounce with Clary Kent right here on 91.3 WYEP. We're on every Friday from 6 to 8, so don't be late. Because we're celebrating music from all over the African diaspora. Anyway, we also heard Georgia Smith with Greatest Gift featuring my girl Layla Aki. And that's from the 2023 album Falling or Flying. And let's keep this party rolling because up next we have SWV with I'm So Into You from their 1992 album It's About Time.

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Something is in the water with D Mile and his production. The way he's done production for not only this artist named India Shawn, who's phenomenal. I don't know how people don't know about her. It confuses me. I don't get it, but that's a different story for a different day. But India Shawn, Victoria Monet, who is coming to Pittsburgh November 22nd. I am so excited. Oh my gosh. Oh my gosh. Anyway, Victoria Monet, Bruno Mars, Silk Sonic with Anderson .Paak, Lucky Day. All of these artists are phenomenal. And D-Mile is the main producer that works with all of them. All of them. Like the synergy they have with the music that's coming out. It is definitely giving new aged Motown. Like they're warming up to do some Motown movement over there. I'm very interested to see what happens in the next 5 to 10 years with that group of people. If you're just tuning in or you stay tuned in, what's up, friends? You are listening to More Bounce with Clara Kent right here on 91.3 WYEP. And every Friday from 6 to 8, you best not be late. Because we're celebrating music from all over the African diaspora. Again, that was India Shawn with Rain On Me from her 2026 album, Subject to Change. We also heard TLC with Baby, Baby, Baby. And that's from their Ooh on the TLC Tip album that came out in 1992. And we're going to keep this party rolling. We're staying in the 90s, okay? Because 90s give good vibes. We're going to head into some Friday celebration with Montel Jordan. This is How We Do It from his 1995 album of the same name. This is-

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1: Wait a minute, this love started off so tender, so sweet.

That was Mark Morrison with Return of the Mac, and that is from his 1996 album of the same name. And I just, every time I hear it, I laugh because Eddie Murphy was supposed to have this song. Imagine that. Would it still be a hit if Eddie Murphy had it? Would it? I don't know. Maybe in a parallel universe, you know, like the movie Everything Everywhere All at Once, maybe in a different timeline. He got it and he's like a mega star musician or something. I don't know. It blows my mind. I couldn't. I'm not going to laugh on air. Anyway, if you're just tuning in or you stay tuned in, what's up, friends? You are listening. I'm trying to hold it in. To 91.3 WYEP. And this is More Bounce with Clara Kent. Every Friday from 6 to 8, you best not be late because we're celebrating music from all over the African diaspora. Because I don't know. It's just, it would make me look at him, I don't know. Anyway, we also heard Silk Sonic with Smoking Out the Window, and that's from their 2021 album, An Evening with Silk Sonic. If you don't know who Silk Sonic is, it is Bruno Mars and Anderson .Paak. And like I said earlier about D-Mile being the producer, he produced that whole album. Yeah. It was him, Thundercat, who is an amazing bass player, who is killing the bass player game outside, and Bootsy Collins. They all produced the record together. I know. It's phenomenal. And, of course, Anderson .Paak, because he's the drummer. Anyway, let's keep this party rolling. Up next, we have Dennis Edwards with Don't Look Any Further, and that's from the 1984 album of the same.

This fall, something will emerge from the depths of the Monongahela River. Not since last Halloween has Pittsburgh seen a live music costume party like this. Tickets are available now for WYEP's Hellbender Ball, The Creature from the Mon, on Saturday, October 24th. At the Thunderbird Cafe and Music Hall. The Hellbender Ball features Pittsburgh artists performing as some of their favorites, including Cajon Concept as Coldplay, Live from the City as Will Smith, Anne Eliza as Fiona Apple, Poster Child as Jeff Buckley, and Sky Burkett as Joni Mitchell. 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

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If you're just tuning in or you stay tuned in, what's up, friends? 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We're celebrating music from all over the African diaspora. I had to play a bounce song. I mean, couldn't it be more bounce without a little bit of bounce music? You know, we started the show with the ATL bounce song, had to go to the original place where bounce began, and that was from New Orleans artist Lucky Day with Nowhere Fast from the Honeybee remix. It's a single that came out. I'm so excited because he released another single with Leon Thomas. I'm going to play it next week. And that is just giving me, oh, he's really about to drop an album on us. Candy Drip is still my favorite album from Lucky Day. It is everything you're looking for from a contemporary R&B album. Painted, phenomenal work. Like, I don't get why people are not finding these amazing R&B artists, but that's what I'm here for. And speaking of amazing R&B, this group right here is a yacht rock, really a slow rock band. But this new album, they're like, no, we're a rock band, okay? The brothers and sisters called Infinity Song with Sayonara from their self-titled album that just came out this year. Let's tune in because I'm a huge fan of them. They're amazing.

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Our headliner is up-and-coming singer-songwriter Blessing Joe Lee. 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

Dynasty with Adventures in the Land of Music. That's from their 1980 album of the same name. And if it sounds a little familiar to you, that's because it was sampled in Camp Lo's song Luchini, This Is It. And honestly, there's a few other samples in there from different artists as well. And if you're just tuning in or you stay tuned in, what's up, friend? You are listening to 91.3 WIP's very own More Bounce with Clara Kent. Every Friday from 6 to 8, you best not be late. We celebrate music from all over the African diaspora. We also heard my girl straight from Virginia, okay? Love her down. Her name is Rhapsody, and the song is called God Got an Afro, and it's from her brand new album, God Got an Afro and Gold Hoops. And I want to keep this vibe high. We're going to keep rolling with Wishing on a Star from Rose Royce. That's from the 1977 album In Full Bloom.

0: My name is Philip Torres. I live in Cranberry Township. 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

I'm so happy that Steve Lacy and Sid the Kid from the Internet have released their albums. Wonderful. I'm ready for an Internet album. Today! That was Steve Lacy with Inside, and that's from his 2019 project, Apollo 21. If you're just tuning in or you stay tuned in, what's up, friends? You are listening to More Bounce with Clary Kent right here on 91.3 WYEP, and every Friday from 6 to 8, you best not be late. We're celebrating music from all over the African diaspora, though we're at the end of the show. Do not fret. 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Or you can just go on the computer at WYP.org and listen to this episode in the next 24 hours. We also heard Denise Williams with Black Butterfly from the 1984 album Let's Hear It for the Boy. And before I go into this next song, which honestly, I am obsessed with this song. I really wish one day to have the agility of this artist that's going to be, playing in a second. But I do want to have a message for us for this week. You know, it's the weekend. Why not have a good little go home message? And I think one of the things that all of us know by now, I would assume so, is that life sometimes throws things your way. There's always something, you know. It could be good, it could be bad, it could be whatever. But even in the face of adversity, I just ask you to remember that things are temporary and to really ground yourself in one thing that you truly enjoy. Even if it's just taking a walk with yourself, or with your dog if you have an animal or just a friend, really ground yourself and commit to one thing that brings you joy, even when you're sad. Allow yourself to cry, allow yourself to go through the motions, but oh my goodness, it builds trust with you and in your mind, your body. It builds that mind and heart connection, and two, it allows you to remember that no matter what's happening in my life, I have this thing. And sometimes it's good to have a backup, because sometimes who knows, you know. But really just build things in your life that bring you joy, so that no matter when it's high or low, you have something to ground you. Okay. Cause it's getting me through. Okay. I love to sing in the car. That's what I do. I got to sing in the car. That's just what I have to do. Another thing I have to do is I put my voice memo on and I just talk to myself. I have to do it though. You know, there's certain thoughts that shared with a friend or a therapist, you need to hear and share with yourself first. You know what I'm saying? It's like a journal. So, yeah, hopefully you have a few of those things for yourself. Now, let's go into Al Jarreau with Spain I Can Recall from his 1980 album This Time. Have a wonderful weekend and make sure you stay tuned, because up next is We Got the Beat, our all 80s radio show right here on 91.3 WYEP. Much love, and I'll see y'all next week. 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Yesterday.

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We got the beat, everybody, get out your feet. We got the beat. And this is We Got the Beat, a weekly two-hour jump back into the 80s every Friday.